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Are you in? 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

It's Ultimate Classic Rock. I spoke with Art from Everclear recently. One of the songs they did a great cover of back in the 90s, believe it or not, was Night Moves by Bob Seger. And I think I'm going to have to play that for you all sometime here on the show. Right now, though, let's go with OG Seger from Bob himself. This one is an absolute classic.

0: As you might have picked up on, we play a lot of different kinds of music here. 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And we definitely just like hard rock, and sometimes you just have to call it straight up rock and roll. Metallica fits in that category. I will tell you later tonight about something cool that we're doing with Metallica. 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

The return of the Carnival of Sins tour. Did you get a chance to see it this summer? Did you have your lighters up in the air for this one? I know that sounds archaic, but I actually did see some folks with their lighters out at the Rush concert recently. So even though most of the time it is people holding up their phones, sometimes we do still see those lighters come out. It's ultimate classic rock.

Jermaker, classic Led Zeppelin by request. And let's do one more request here in this hour as well. Neil Young on UCR. Let's keep rocking in the free world. This one's for Stacey.

0: I thought about it some more. I'm not going to apologize. Sorry, not sorry, Nirvana. It is your favorite rambunctious curmudgeon Wardlaw. And we're going to hear from an 80s supergroup as well as a song from one of the biggest albums of the 70s as we continue with Ultimate Classic Rock.
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It's Ultimate Classic Rock. It was interesting to me learning recently that Roy Wood of The Move and ELO was in line to potentially front Asia. And look, I like them both, but I think I'm glad that John Wetton ultimately got that gig instead. You can read more about that story, super interesting, at the UCR website. And I promised you a song from one of the biggest albums of the 70s. Really, this is one of the most popular albums ever released, period. And it just turned 50 earlier this summer. I think you know the band and album I'm talking about, but if you are somehow still not with me, the music that we're playing should help you figure it out.

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Okay, so Michael McHale came to us with what ended up being our 9 at 9 for tonight. He wrote me and said, "Hi, I'm a huge fan of the show. I listen every night," which is a great way to start off any email to me, by the way. But he said, "My 9 at 9 request has a simple theme, women, because who doesn't need a strong woman in their life?" Michael got more specific than that because he sent us a bunch of songs that all feature the name of a woman. So that's what we're going to do here for the next hour, is to play a bunch of these types of songs, including our next song. Let's press play on this one by Fleetwood Mac. It's Ultimate Classic Rock.

0: If you're just joining us, we are doing a 9 at 9 from Michael McHale that he picked the songs. My boss gave it the name of My Name Is. And we're going to hear more songs under the theme of My Name Is. Some of Michael's picks as the hour moves on, including cool stuff from the band and the Allman Brothers as well. So stick with us here at Ultimate Classic Rock.
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My Name Is. That is the name of our 9 at 9 tonight, featuring a bunch of songs that have a woman's name. And it was Michael McHale that helped us select these songs. And as Michael told me, who does not need a strong woman in their life? We all need a strong woman in our life. That is for sure. My wife would certainly agree with that, and I do too. Here's our next song on the 9. It is Ultimate Classic Rock.

Thanks to Michael McHale for choosing the songs on tonight's 9 at 9, all of them featuring women's names. I loved this particular pick. Let's hear this from the band as the 9 continues on Ultimate Classic Rock.

0: Man, Elvis Costello was so good when I saw him earlier this month, folks. I hope you get a chance to see him as well. And if you didn't, I do imagine he'll be back out there sometime soon. Hopefully, he will be traveling once again with Charlie Sexton in tow, because Charlie, Elvis, and the Imposters, a great recipe. I want to hear that again. It's Ultimate Classic Rock.
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Big thanks once again to Michael McHale, the ringleader for tonight's 9 at 9, which featured songs with women's names in them. 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If we use your list, I'm going to get you something cool from the UCR Prize Closet. Among other things, currently, I've got some Motorhead albums on vinyl that recently came in. So let's do one more from Michael's list. Let's make it 10 songs total on the 9 at 9. Here is the Allman Brothers Band on UCR.

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And I wanted her so bad. Cause she looked so sweet. I said, hey, honey. I said, hey, baby. Hey, hey, hey. Come on, tell me your name.

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I'm looking for a man that's career-oriented. A man with goals, opportunities, a man with a future. I said, whoa. Oh, you made me feel so bad. I didn't mean to hurt you, baby. I didn't mean to hurt you. I just wanted to know your name. She said, fool, do you know how politically incorrect it is to whistle, yell, and stomp and chase a woman down the street and ask her her name? I said, yeah, I know. I saw that on the Tom Snyder show. And I know better, but I was so overcome by your beauty and your presence that I felt we could get something going on, if you know what I mean. She said, fool, I'm tired of hearing all this from you. I got places to go. I got things to do. I sure don't need a man like you. Man that'll lay around the house all day and play cards. Man stay up all night watching that Sally Jesse Raphael. No. And right now I think I can smell that marijuana on you. I don't need that. I seen you yesterday. I seen them friends of yours. You think you're gonna bring that Mike Campbell back to my house? You're wrong. I said, baby, baby, baby, baby, baby, baby. You don't understand. Things ain't so bad. I got this rock and roll band. Got a little money coming in. A little bit coming in, and things are pretty good, that's for sure. Matter of fact, I got a steady job down at the Fillmore.

That's when everything changed. She started looking at me in a different way. I saw a little smile come across her face. And I looked in her eyes and she looked at mine. And that's when it happened. That's when the wind began to sing her name. It was singing her name. And the wind came so strong. And the wind blew so hard. Oh, and it felt so good.

It's Ultimate Classic Rock. Did we really just do that? Did we play 11 songs from the 9 at 9? We certainly did, because we did one more for Michael McHale, who picked the songs on our 9 at 9 tonight. Michael wrote me and said, one of the songs that I left off that I can't believe I did is Gloria. My favorite is the Doors version, but I've heard Tom Petty sing it in concert probably 6 times. It was a rite of passage to go see Tom and the Heartbreakers in concert every year starting in 1989. Man, Michael, you and I are very much the same person, because nothing better than a good Heartbreakers show. We miss getting a chance to go see Tom and the Heartbreakers, but there you go. That one is for you, recorded during the band's legendary residency at the Fillmore in San Francisco in the 90s. It is Matt Wardlaw. Another rite of passage for me and many music fans is seeing Rush live in concert and after the R40 tour. And of course, the sad passing of Neil Peart that came later. It's something we didn't think we were going to see again. But as I mentioned last night on the show, we are all getting to do that this year so unexpectedly. And I got to see Rush finally on the 50-something tour. What I didn't mention to you is that I saw both nights in Cleveland. We talked about the first night last night, where they played all of the 2112 suite as part of the show. And on the second night, we got all sorts of cool stuff, including the shortened version of 2112 Plus, things like Bytor and the Snow Dog, and they also played all of Moving Pictures. We will revisit a couple of those moments from the second night right now on UCR Backstage.

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0: You know, I got to see the Time Machine tour. Maybe you did as well, where Rush performed all of Moving Pictures. And it was such a highlight to hear things like the Camera Eye, Witch Hunt, and Vital Signs live. 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I've got more thoughts about the experience of seeing two shows in Cleveland, and we've only got so much time here on the airwaves, so you can read my thoughts, plus see photos and more at Ultimate Classic Rock.
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I think it's been proven in some form that you can dance to many Van Halen songs. That was kind of what Diamond Dave really loved. So let's test that theory right now on UCR.

What question would you ask Metallica? That is what you should ask yourself right now, but let it outside of your head. Let those thoughts loose. 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Let us know what your question would be. And here are some of the questions that we've gotten so far. Glenn went with a deep cut and he asked, what were you thinking when the fence went down during the Monsters of Rock show July 24th, 1988? Justin says, what happened to King Nothing's crown and have you found it yet? Maria had a good one. I like this just because it's a little bit off the beaten path. She says, I'd like to know if they have any favorite pop artists and who they are, or do they listen to any genres and artists that would be unexpected? So there's some food for thought as you think about your own questions. Put those in at the UCR website. We're going to pick one lucky fan to head to Kansas City with a friend to see Metallica at Arrowhead Stadium Saturday, May 29th. As you might have heard, Metallica is firing up the next chapter of their ongoing M72 World Tour in May. And we want to put you on an airplane and send you there to Kansas City. You're going to get to hang backstage during an interview with Metallica and ask a question and meet the guys. And that all sounds like fun, doesn't it? Good luck from your friends here at Ultimate Classic Rock.

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One of the nicest guys in rock and roll these days. Happy birthday, David Coverdale, Whitesnake legend. David is 75 years young today. It's also Joan Jett's birthday. You know, you're not supposed to talk to a woman about her age. That's just not good manners. But between us, I will tell you that Joan is marking 68 years here on the planet. She still loves the rock and roll. It's ultimate classic rock.

across the hour from 8 to 5. That's all you need to enter the highway to 25K. Another code is coming up tomorrow.

0: David Bowie launched the U.S. leg of his Ziggy Stardust concert tour in Cleveland today in 1972, and the turnout and reception for that concert in Cleveland at Public Hall was so crazy, they ended up bringing David back for two nights in November, barely 2 months later. It was absolute Bowie mania from what I hear, and I had a friend who recorded that first November concert, and you can hear it on YouTube. It is a super cool historical document all these years later, for sure. Thank you, Joe Ray, for capturing that so we could hear it now. This is Ultimate Classic Rock.
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We've talked about this here on the show, but I want to make sure that you have the book in your hands when it comes out in March. Every Little Thing, The Story of the Police, written by Jeff Eggers from the Washington Post. Jeff spoke to numerous people for the book, including lengthy conversations with Sting, Andy, and Stewart, and I cannot wait to read that. Here's requested Pearl Jam on Ultimate Classic Rock.

Speaking of burning, that brings us to a headline for you all. Check this out. Man arrested for pepper spraying moviegoer over cell phone use at Burbank movie theater. The story goes on to say that the police would not share what happened leading up to the altercation. I don't think we really need to know that, but I will tell you this, though. I hate to be on the side of the pepper spray guy, but I'm assuming that the other guy was probably being pretty obnoxious. Whatever the case, hey, you know what? Things come up where maybe you have to look at your phone because you're on call for work or whatever, but if you can, keep the phone off or at least turn the brightness down. A public service announcement from that Wardlock guy here at Ultimate Classic Rock.

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So yeah, that's one song that surprisingly Rush has not been doing on this current reunion tour. But you know what? They have been playing so many cool songs. Finding My Way, as I mentioned earlier, By Tour and The Snow Dog. So I think those two songs alone are a good trade for Fly By Night, which, by the way, it's not that surprising that they don't play it live because Rush has not performed Fly By Night, the title track from their second album, live in nearly 50 years. So maybe we should stop waiting for that one. It's Matt Wardlaw. As I mentioned, you can read more of my Rush thoughts about seeing this current tour at the UCR website. And for God's sake, get out there and go see a Rush show. You're going to have so much fun. I promise you that. All right. That is our program for this evening. My thanks to producer Eric and huge thanks to all of you. Good night from all of us here at Ultimate Classic Rock.

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0: Metallica. Say it with me. Metallica, let's get you hooked up to fly away to see Metallica in Kansas City and some hang time with the band, where you will get to ask them a question during a backstage interview. It's Wardlaw. That is just one thing we have to talk about tonight on the show. We also got to salute Bruce Springsteen on his 77th trip around the sun. We have vault tracks from the likes of Yardbirds, Talking Heads, and more. And on UCR backstage, these amps go to 11. 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

0: go. That's Autograph. Turn up the radio. Hopefully you're doing that right now. It's 101.5 WPDH. 6 o'clock. I'm back.
1: We're back.
0: Hi, everybody.
1: You're dressed very spiffy also.
0: Well, I'm in my flannel shirt now. I'm back from Aruba, and it's cold here. All of a sudden, it's winter.
2: I like this flannel shirt, though, because it doesn't... Obviously, it's flannel, but it's the pink and the blue. It's different
1: than those. It gives me Easter vibes.
0: It's my transitional flannel.
2: Okay.
0: Don't worry. I got to ease into it.
2: Ease into it, okay.
0: We're not getting to the pumpkins yet. We'll be fine.
1: No pumpkin flannels.
0: But no, good to be back.
1: Yes.
0: We got an exciting show. We're getting diving right into it. So
1: All right.
0: We'll get into it in a minute. Right now, though... weather-wise, we said it was cold.
1: It's cold as hell out there.
0: It's going to stay cold?
1: It's 47 and cloudy right now. It's not going to stay cold. It's going to get up to 67, but fall is here.
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4: Good morning and welcome back, Boris. And here we head on to Reality Roadways, 84. If you're going off the bridge and all that, going okay. Even out through 684. Nothing on the westbound side. That hasn't started up yet. So if you're westbound 84, 684, that's doing okay, Boris. As far as some construction, there was 59 near North Middletown Road. They had a utility pole, cables down, so they're trying to fix that all up. But otherwise, you're not going to find any major delays. There was a stall in Putnam Valley on the Taconic southbound near 301. Just be careful. 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
4: I'm Christina Lang, WPDH.
0: All right. Thanks, Christina. 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
2: Good morning. Here are the headlines that are trending now at Hudson Valley Post. Forecasters are giving an update on the potential weekend nor'easter. As of Tuesday night, the latest forecast guidance has actually shifted slightly eastward, and that's good news for the Hudson Valley. The National Weather Service says inland flooding is not likely, and there are no current concerns for high wind warnings in our area. The bigger concern areas remain along the coast, where flooding, dangerous surf, and beach erosion are the highest confidence impacts right now. Officials say the worst-case scenario for the Hudson Valley is rainfall rates of 1.5 inches per hour Saturday night into early Sunday, but there's low confidence of that, and it's still too early to fully predict. An autopsy report is confirming the cause of death for actress Hayden Panettiere. She grew up in Rockland County and attended South Orange Town Middle School until she left to be homeschooled to pursue her acting. Officials say that she died from toxic effects of fentanyl and a series of other substances. The manner of death was ruled accidental. The autopsy also showed no signs of injuries that would have led to her death. The 36-year-old died in Greenville, South Carolina on August 16th. After first responders found her in cardiac arrest. New York State is taking steps to regulate major AI developers and advance nation-leading AI safety laws. Governor Kathy Hochul says AI developers will soon have to comply with strict transparency and safety requirements under the Responsible AI Safety and Education Act. It comes as the governor presses pause on building new data centers and makes the first full-time hire for a newly formed office tasked with creating the latest AI measures. That department is expected to compile an annual report regarding AI incidents that could lead to updating New York's guardrails. And finally, it's been a record-breaking hurricane season in the Atlantic region. That's because it hasn't. Hurricane season started back in June, but not a single hurricane has formed in the Atlantic this year.
1: That's kind of alarming, actually. I'm not going to, like, it's good news, but it's weird.
2: And this is the first time it's happened in over 100 years.
1: Yep, don't trust it.
2: Experts say it's the first hurricane season since 1914 to get this far into September without an actual hurricane.
1: When does the season end?
0: Well, this is La Nina, right?
2: El Nino.
0: El Nino, right?
2: Yeah.
0: So, but... The West Coast.
2: Mm. Oh yeah, yep.
0: They're going to get way worse hurricanes, apparently.
2: And they have. Well, it's like you're reading my script here.
1: Sorry, Bobby.
2: No need to apologize. No, it's 100% right.
1: Oh.
2: So there have been 6 named storms in the Atlantic water so far this year. All of those remain tropical storms, as you mentioned. Experts say they're crediting it to El Nino, which changes major wind patterns around the world. But because of this, the Pacific region, they have had an active season with 5 hurricanes.
0: So it wobbled. Wow. It wobbled over there because usually we get the worst hurricanes. But so I'm fine with that.
1: Yeah, that makes me feel a little better.
2: It's been lucky like for the Atlantic the and everyone on the East Coast because I was curious. Like, you know what? We haven't reported on any potential hurricanes. There have been times that we even do get those hurricane rains up here.
1: Yeah.
2: I remember. I didn't even think about it. Huge flooding, but nothing going on. You can get news updates all day at HudsonValleyPost.com. 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
0: All right, Bobby. Thank you.
2: You're welcome.
0: Here's Tom Petty, The Boris Show, WPDH. Good morning.

0: Tom Petty, 101.5 WPDH. It's the Boris Show. 11 minutes after 7 o'clock.
1: And it's chilly out there in Poughkeepsie, 47 degrees and cloudy right now, but it's going to be 67 today.
0: 67.
1: I know. I'm not. I want the 80s back.
0: Oof. I want to be back in Aruba.
1: I can imagine. Oh,
0: I had the best time. It was so nice. I got home like 10 o'clock last night.
1: Oh, my God.
0: Yeah. So I'm kind of dragging today. Yeah.
2: Did you have any issues with your flight back because of all those outages the other day?
0: Unfortunately, no.
1: It would have been nice, yeah. Right?
0: So the resort we were staying at, it was adults only. So it was mostly just couples. And everybody kind of got to know each other there. Mm-hmm. It was just like being on The White Lotus.
1: The TV show, The White Lotus.
0: Without the murder.
2: That's good.
0: No one got murdered. But it was crazy. And we had stories about everybody. But on the day before we left, everybody said goodbye to, some of the couples because you make friends and stuff. And then we're at the beach and all these people start coming back. And they're like, we're back for another day. Newark Airport is closed. And we were so jealous.
2: I've had a friend stranded in the New York area for the past 2 days.
0: Yeah. It was bad, I guess. But no, didn't affect JFK. So,
1: and here you are.
0: So we're back. But it was nice being away.
1: Oh, yeah, I bet. Geez.
2: Yeah, the one photo you sent me, it looked incredible. I've heard great things about Aruba, and it just looked like an advertisement.
0: I love Aruba, and I went before, but we stayed in kind of like the busier Palm Beach area. So this time we were down at Eagle Beach, and for anybody who knows Aruba, it's like pristine. It's like what you'd see in like the movies and stuff like that. And
1: it looked gorgeous. That turquoise water.
0: It was amazing.
1: Dreamy. Yeah.
0: And the weather's always perfect in Aruba. It's like 90 in the 90s, but there's always a breeze. So, you don't feel too hot. And then you go in the water. The water's just like 80 degrees. It cools you off.
1: I feel like it just doesn't rain there. Like, it's just not allowed to rain.
0: If it rains, it rains like 5 minutes or something like that. Like, a lot of the buildings, like, there's no walls on them. They're all just open because it's always perfect weather.
1: Well, that's great. Now I know where I need to go.
2: And your house wasn't destroyed by your son back here in the house?
1: No, good question.
2: No epic parties?
0: No, my mother was there. She lived with my son. And they didn't kill each other. So
1: I feel like she might be up.
0: A closer row every day. Today we're down to row three. Mm-hmm. Row three to see Ringo Starr. How amazing is that?
1: And because you're back, we actually have a game instead of me just fumbling to answer the phone.
0: Oh.

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0: Rush, Tom Sawyer, 101.5 WPDH. It's the Boris Show. Just about 6:30 right now. So anything exciting happened here while I was gone? Anything important going on? Because I wouldn't know because apparently our company has blocked any internet access from the Caribbean.
1: Oh.
0: And I found that out the hard way.
2: It happened to me on cruises, too.
0: Yeah. I'm in Aruba, and, you know, I block all my work emails while I'm on vacation, but I will check them. Like, so I'll check in every once in a while. I don't get the alerts for it. So I was like a day in, and I'm like, oh, I just want to make sure everything's going all right. So I go to check, and I can't
1: get
0: access
1: denied.
0: I see no email, and I'm trying to sign in through Microsoft. It says, you have the proper credentials, but your region has been blocked.
2: Mm. Yeah.
0: So our company, I guess they're worried about scammers, so they just blocked the entire Caribbean. So anyone who's there cannot access our stuff.
1: You know, I think you should appreciate that. They really want you to vacation, to commit to that vacation.
0: I was all for it. But I did email you guys.
1: Yes.
0: And
1: Bobby thought it was spam.
2: Yeah.
0: Bobby texted me and he wanted to make sure that it wasn't one of those spam things.
2: Once I read it, I was like, this is definitely you because there's no link or anything. But the first thing I saw, like a random Boris, whatever, I don't want to say your full email, but I was like, yeah, this seems like a scam
1: and it's,
2: thing.
1: Like the title was no email, so it was like no email, but you're emailing us. Yeah. It was
0: well, it's because I have no email.
1: Oh man!
2: I think all the emails you get from people you don't know are now scams or texts and everything like that.
1: Because you know Boris.
2: What's that?
1: You know him.
0: But you know
2: me. I didn't know this secret email account that he has.
0: that's my private email.
2: I didn't even heard of that company. I didn't know that company did email.
0: So then I'm like at the beach. I was like, so Bobby Wahlberg thinks that I've teamed up with Town Square Media and I'm sending
1: fish him.
0: Just to get him to take that security test.
2: Not teamed up, but they try and trick you. You said you
1: argue
2: with them.
1: Yeah, we used to get ones from our like boss.
2: They must know Boris on vacation. Like, we're going to get Bobby and Gianna now. Like,
0: All right. Well,
1: the only thing you missed, we have a team meeting next week.
0: I did get that. As the plane landed, I got the invite for it. I'm like, I guess I'm back. Yeah, so that'll be fun.
1: Yeah. And we're giving away $25,000. That's kind of a big deal.
0: Yeah.
1: You did miss
0: I did know about that before I left, but I haven't been able to participate. I'm very excited
1: to
0: do that.
1: It's exciting.
0: We'll have the first code coming up at 8 o'clock this morning, right after the newscast.
1: It'll be here before we know it.
0: It's the highway to 25K.
1: Woo!
0: And I didn't get to hear the cheesy song, so I'm excited to hear it every time someone says
1: highway to 25K.
0: I'll be hearing it in a bit, so we'll do that. Make sure everybody stay tuned for that. Right now, we're going to check out traffic.
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4: Good morning, you guys. Now, if you're trying to go over onto the thruway today, don't forget they've got construction southbound side. If you're by exit 18, if you're trying 684 southbound by exit 8 with that construction, we're not looking at huge delays just yet, so we'll keep you posted on that. Even your 84 at 684, just starting to build up. So that's what you're dealing with the 684 southbound. The building is beginning. Same thing if you're 6 and you're trying to go out through 293. That area gonna be heavy right on out through the Long Mountain Circle. Palisades, the area is going to be fine once you hit to that. And then you're going to be fine even at the Mid-Hudson Bridge. No slowdowns even with the construction. 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
1: It's still pretty chilly out there in Poughkeepsie. It's 47 and cloudy right now, but it's going to be 68 and mostly sunny today. The sun continues tomorrow with a high of 69. Mostly sunny on Friday, too, with a high of 71. Then the weekend is still looking like it could rain, so we'll keep an eye on that. 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
0: All right, we're coming back. 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
2: And it's 47 degrees in Newburgh. That's a little better. It's going to be 69 today.
1: Right. Hey, how are the kids doing? How's the whole family? I haven't seen you guys in a while.
2: So we're good. Aside from my 5-year-old daughter, who's been in trouble in school, I think 3 times already.
1: Oh, no. But school just started.
2: She just finished like her first full week last week.
3: And this is kindergarten, right?
2: Kindergarten. Yeah, I've already gotten a call home from the principal.
1: She takes after her mother.
2: She does. She really, it's so funny because I was watching her last night at gymnastics and the gymnastics teacher said, you know, stop talking. And as soon as the woman turned her back, she turns right back over to the little girl and she's do. But the worst part of my Monarch Chronicles recently, being the mother of a 5-year-old girl, we went to CVS last night. I'm like totally disheveled. It's after gymnastics. I've had a whole day of life already. Yeah. And I hear Monarch's trailing behind me and she goes, "Hey, I know you." And I'm like, "Oh God, who does she know? Who does she see? I'm not ready to talk to anyone." It's like Kier's basketball program director's wife and his daughter. The wife doesn't know me from a hole in the wall because she only comes around once in a while.
1: But your daughter clocked her right away. It's like, I know this person. Away. Hey, there's
2: and
1: people
2: then,
1: we
2: so
1: can
2: she's,
1: talk to.
2: Yep, and she's like standing there, wants to have a whole conversation.
1: Oh, no, you have to teach the kids. If you see someone, you run the other way.
2: Run the other way.
1: Hide so we don't have to have a conversation.
2: She's the opposite. She just, and the girl that she said, "Hey, I know you too," it wasn't to the wife, it was to their like 2.5-year-old daughter. And so she's like looking at Monarch. She's met her like 3 times. She's like looking at her like, "Who is this stranger?" And my daughter's just talking.
1: Oh boy. Yeah, you see, you got to train him the other way. I think I trained my son a little too well, where like we'll be out somewhere and there's like people that we know and we like,
2: and he'll hide.
1: And well, no, it will just leave the stories like, "Hey, you didn't see the they were on the second aisle over there." So you should have said hi. He's like, no, we don't do that.
2: Yeah. My kids, they didn't get the memo.
1: Oh, okay. All right.
2: Oh man, yeah. Well, it's rough. Yeah. It's rough having to be social.
1: I know. Hey, we've got coming up this next hour. This is very exciting. We've got Half Price Hudson Valley today. Yeah, it's another Half Price Hudson Valley deal, and this is a legendary place here in the Hudson Valley. I go way back with these guys.
2: Awesome.
1: So we're going to talk a little bit about the House of Nutrition. And if you haven't been there, why you need to get there and how you can do it for half price today. So
2: something we probably all need in our lives.
1: A little more nutrition.
2: Yes.
1: These guys are way more than that, too. So we'll talk about it coming up. Stick around.
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1: And 48 degrees in Poughkeepsie. It's cloudy. It's going to be 67 today.
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3: Got a bad one for your ride through Chester right now, Boris. It's on 17 eastbound, exit 127. 20 minutes, that's what you're going to be stopped up for because of an accident. Police activity, actually. So 17 eastbound, right by exit 127. The left lane is blocked off, and you wait for 20 minutes. 684 is a long delay now because we've got the construction southbound by 8. Didn't look that bad, but then a car broke down. So southbound 684, just before exit 8 is where that car broke down. And you've got Sawmill, southbound Mountain Road. We had some police activity there in that Irvington area. 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
0: All right. Thank you, Christina. 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Since 1963, they've been proudly serving nearly 95,000 members throughout 14 locations to help move their community forward. 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
4: Hello. Here are the headlines that are trending now at Hudson Valley Post. New York Governor Kathy Hochul has requested a federal physical disaster declaration to unlock low-interest loans for Hudson Valley and upstate New York residents who are recovering from late July flooding. This request, sent to the U.S. Small Business Administration, covers Dutchess, Ulster, Greene, Columbia, Albany, Saratoga, Washington, and Rensselaer counties following severe storms in late July. If approved, homeowners could access up to $500,000 for primary residence repairs, while businesses and nonprofits could qualify for up to $2 million in disaster assistance loans. State emergency officials say that the funding will help local communities build back after heavy flood damage. A Dutchess County grand jury has indicted a 25-year-old man in connection with a fatal hit-and-run crash in the town of Poughkeepsie. Prosecutors say that Joseph Marcinelli was driving with a blood alcohol level over twice the legal limit on September 12th when he struck and killed Jaime Arroyo, who was riding an e-bike near Salt Point Turnpike. Authorities allege that Marcinelli fled the scene following the collision before police later found him. The 25-year-old was arraigned on vehicular manslaughter charges and more. Bail was set at $1 million cash. New York's mobile sports betting is generating high revenues for New York State. The state comptroller announced that mobile sports betting has brought in $1.3 billion in state revenue from taxes. This also has resulted in an increase in gambling addictions in the state. According to the Gaming Commission, there have been over 2,500 calls to the state's Hope Line so far this year, and that is up by 8.5% from the year 2020. Finally, Americans are drinking slightly less alcohol than they were during the COVID-19 pandemic, but overall, drinking is higher than it was before the year 2020. This does surprise me because I feel like I did a lot more drinking during the COVID pandemic when I was stuck home.
1: I feel like that would be a thing.
0: I did a lot of drinking during, I mean, that when the beer companies were delivering beer to like your house every week, I had a standing order from Millhouse. Would get like a case of the big beer. And I did the same
4: for the Newburgh Brewing Company because they delivered to me.
0: Yeah. They still deliver, by the way, which is very convenient.
1: All those restaurants that had like to-go alcohol. Yeah, it was wow.
4: And all the Zoom parties.
0: Yeah. But apparently we started then and we haven't stopped.
4: Well, a study out Monday in a Journal of Medicine found that the decline has been small, about 1%. Drinking has declined among Gen Z and millennials, but increased for people ages 50 to 64. More than twice as many men are reporting less overall alcohol intake compared to women, although the study found that women are more likely to be heavy drinkers.
0: That's interesting.
4: And as a millennial, I will say I am drinking less since COVID because I did peak at COVID and also just drinking impacts you more. You feel it more. So I definitely have been drinking less.
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5: All right, Bobby Welber, thank you. Here's Black Crowes, the Boris Show, WPDH. Good morning.

0: Yeah, the Eagles, the long run. It's 101.5 WPDH. It is the Boris Show, about 11 minutes after 7 o'clock.
1: And 48 degrees in Newburgh. The sun is shining. It's going to be 68 today.
0: All right, so today is Half Price Hudson Valley Day. We've got another gift certificate that will be going up at 8 o'clock for Half Price. So you can get a $50 gift card today to the House of Nutrition for just $25. Now, if you haven't been there, over by Vassar College, House of Nutrition, incredible place. They've actually been around since 1967.
1: Wow.
0: So, and they did a lot of firsts. You know, you seem like you can get granola everywhere.
1: Yep.
0: They were the first place in the Hudson Valley where they actually sold granola. When people are like, what is this granola?
1: Wow.
0: So they've always been on the cutting edge. They were actually also the first place to serve Haagen-Dazs ice cream.
1: That seems not on brand for House of Nutrition.
0: Well, it was all natural ice cream. It was very different back in the day. It was just, you know, all the natural ingredients in there and stuff like that.
1: It is tasty.
0: They've got amazing stuff, you know, not just nutritional supplements, but they've got skincare, organic groceries. They've always been ahead of the times when it comes to that stuff. And years ago, I befriended the folks over at the House of Nutrition, and they asked me to be the MC for the big natural bodybuilding tournament that they ran.
1: Really?
0: Yes. So I, every year, would go to the Civic Center and MC
1: natural
0: bodybuilding. Now, these were like natural bodybuilders, so no steroids, nothing like that. Just, you know, nutrition, like what they sell over at the House of Nutrition. It was a blast. The nicest people. So nice. What a great community over there. And if you're into health, even if you, you know, if you, you don't have to be a bodybuilder like Bobby Welber, but you just want to stay healthy, this place has got it all. They're really great.
1: Wow. Yeah. I'm looking at their website. It looks like they do have it all. And they've got so many more things than you would think from just, like, I was thinking kind of like just supplements and things like that. Like,
0: it's not like you know, the places that you see in the mall where they have just like the tubs of stuff. They have that, like, the really like top of the line stuff, but they also have, like I said, groceries and things like that too. So if you just want to live a healthy lifestyle, it's a great place to check out. And imagine paying half price for all that stuff too. That's great. So you can get a $50 gift card today for just $25. And that starts at 8 o'clock this morning. So make sure to get ready, put an little alarm on your phone, because this is going to sell out. I know, I know so many people who shop at the House of Nutrition, and I'm like, if you're going to shop there anyway,
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0: All right, we'll take that call on number 10 for the free gift card coming up. We're going to return. 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

0: Bon Jovi, 101.5 WPDH. It is the Boris Show, about 7:30 right now. And apparently, my wife and I are very different people in Aruba than we are here in the Hudson Valley.
1: Okay.
0: We are the party people, apparently.
2: Oh!
0: In Aruba.
2: Party people!
0: Yeah, so I was telling you, we stayed at like this resort. It's all adults, so it's mostly couples. Mm-hmm. And when we, before we got there, we're like, oh, it's going to be all honeymooners. It's going to be all these, you know, young honeymooners. Uh-huh. We showed up. It's all old people like us because no one else can afford to go anywhere.
1: Young people can't afford that kind of trip.
0: So we're like, oh, we're out of the honeymoon. It's all anniversary people. So so we went out on this sunset sail on the Caribbean, which was really nice. It was a little boat. It was maybe like 18 people on it, and it was open bar.
1: Oh.
0: So, you know, we're on this boat and we're out there, and like it's, you know, older people. But like I feel a lot younger than a lot of the other people on the boat. So I'm like, let's have a little fun here. So
2: it's open bar.
0: Yeah. So we start drinking and then everybody else starts drinking. The music's going. And while we're out there, there's a guy who was kite surfing. Have you ever seen this before?
1: Maybe.
0: So they're holding on to a giant kite. It looks almost like a parasail, but they're on a surfer board, like a snowboard.
1: Okay.
0: And that powers them. So they're out there with nothing but the wind out in the water. I've seen it before, like at the Jersey Shore and stuff, people do this kite surfing.
2: I was wondering how they were on the kite up in the air, but this makes more sense.
0: What, they'll hit a wave. They'll hit a wave and they'll fly in the air on the kite too.
1: That's
0: really cool to see. So everyone's like applauding this guy and he's like circling around it, like dangerously close, circling around our boat. So my wife's like, I got an idea.
2: Drinking gang.
0: It's like, let's have a little fun. So she goes and she gets an extra beer and she holds it out for the kite surfer. I've got video I got to show you guys. Look at this. So this is my wife on the boat. She's holding out a beer. Here comes the kite surfer.
1: That's amazing.
0: Next to the boat, and she holds out the beer and the guy grabs it from her.
2: And grab too. He had to go full extension.
1: Wow, and then
0: he goes and he drinks the beer. So then my wife's freaking out. She's like, "Oh no, we need the glass back." So she,
2: you can see in her face, she's like, terrible mistake.
0: So she yells to the guy, he does another loop around and he hands her the glass back.
1: That's like a commercial.
0: It was incredible. Yeah. It was incredible. So the whole boat's going crazy. And I'm like, we are not like this back home at all. We don't do anything like this.
1: You don't have anybody kite surfing around
0: Maybe
1: you.
0: Maybe that's what it is. We need to be surrounded by kite surfers. I don't know.
1: How makes a different life.
2: How was the sun? This sounds like 100% up my alley. Water, sunsets. Unlimited drinking?
0: Yeah, it was. It was really was, you know, like everything that we love, which was basically doing nothing the whole time. But yeah, the sunsets like every night.
2: Well, you said it was a sunset like
0: sail. Yeah. Like every, it's so beautiful.
1: You know, Bobby hears boat and booze, and he's like, "Yes, I'm
2: and
1: on
2: sunset.
1: Board."
2: Yeah, actually, add the sunset just makes it even better.
1: The sun does usually
2: on
1: set,
2: board.
1: Bobby.
2: Yeah, nice job.
0: There were a few cruise ships that docked in the town next to us, and I was waving to you. I thought maybe you would be on one of them.
1: Yeah,
2: you do famously see me on your vacations at times.
1: Can't get away.
0: We're going to check out traffic right now. Let's see how the roads are going.
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4: All right, you win. Totally beats my Aruba story where I was snorkeling with my husband. He finds a sea turtle and I find a perfectly preserved ham and cheese sandwich on white bread at the bottom of the ocean.
1: That's
4: like,
1: insane.
4: It was in a Ziploc bag. He's like, only you would find a sandwich when you're snorkeling.
1: Wow.
4: Yeah, but I have to say, Boris, you beat me.
0: Did you eat it?
4: No, I didn't go that far.
0: It was perfectly preserved.
1: I mean, yeah.
0: I would have. All right.
4: That's why they called it a sandwich. I don't know if I would want it. All right. Here we go. All right. It's 684. I got the traffic. Southbound side, exit 8. Car broke down. 9W. Lots of volume southbound. Fostertown Road. That's where you've got an accident on the side of the roadway. 84 westbound Fishkill Hook Mountain Road. The overpass. Car broke down, but they pushed that over on the shoulder. And we do have traffic if you're trying 17. We have a lot of traffic, 25 minutes worth of traffic. Eastbound 17, exit 127. Left lane is blocked. There is police activity, and that's what's blocking everything up. 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Just look for the tags throughout the store. I'm Christina Lang on the home of rock and roll, 101.5 WPDH.
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1: It's 48 degrees and partly cloudy right now in Poughkeepsie, but it's going to be a nice day today with a high of 67. The clouds and 60s continue tomorrow with a high of 68, 69 on Friday, and then we've got a chance of some rain this weekend. But hopefully that'll change. 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

0: 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It's 101.5 WPDH. It is the Boris Show. 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
1: And it's 49 degrees in Newburgh. The sun is shining. It's going to be 68 today.
0: All right. It is time to give away some Ringo Starr tickets.
1: Oh, yeah.
0: All right. So we need a contestant at 471-WPDH. That's 845-471-9734 to play Ringo Bingo today to see if you have chops to win these Ringo Starr tickets.
1: I don't know.
0: It's brought to you by Bosch, Keegan, and Spada, trusted injury attorneys proven for over 35 years. 471-WPDH to play Ringo Bingo.

0: Good enough. WPDH, who is this?
1: Good morning. It's Ronald.
0: Ronald, good morning. You ready to play Ringo Bingo?
1: I sure am.
0: All right, so let me explain how this works. We've got bingo balls, but instead of bingo, they're Ringo. So there's an R, an I, an N, a G, and an O. You need to pick three of these. Each of them have your own question attached to it. And if you can answer all the questions correctly, you're going to win the tickets, okay?
1: All right, I'll give it a try.
0: All right, so you got to pick a letter, R, I, N, G, or O, for your first question.
1: R.
0: R. Okay, so here's the R question. All right, this one shouldn't be too hard. What is Ringo Starr's actual last name? It's not Starr, it's something else.
1: Starkey.
0: All right.
2: Ding, ding.
0: All right. All right, we need another letter.
1: Okay, let's go with N.
0: N. All right, here's the N question. Which Beatles song features Ringo singing about living in an underwater vessel?
1: Octopus's Garden.
2: Oh,
0: no.
2: So close.
0: No. Living in an underwater vessel.
1: That would be
0: Yellow Submarine. Yellow Submarine. All right, well, we got one more question. Pick another ball.
1: How about O?
0: O. All right. Who was the Beatles' drummer before Ringo joined the band?
1: Pete Best.
0: Very good.
2: Woo.
0: All right, two out of three. That means technically a winner.
2: You're a winner.
0: All right. Congratulations. And I feel like if he didn't jump the gun, he would have gotten that second one, too.
2: Yeah.
0: But, yeah, we're going to hook you up. You got third row seats for the Ringo Starr show.
1: All right. Thank you, guys. Thank you very much.
0: You got it.
1: Thank you. Thank you for the great music you always play.
0: Oh, well, you're welcome.
2: You're welcome.
0: Thank you for buttering
2: Ronald.
0: Us up because I let him win. All right. Hang on the line. We'll get you hooked up. And, of course, the big WPDH summer concert with Ringo Starr Friday night. Tomorrow morning, we've got second row seats for the show.
2: Do we get to play Ringo Bingo again?
0: Of course. Yeah, we'll play another round of Ringo Bingo.
3: Play the song.
2: I wish we had that song all week.
0: We'll reset the balls and we'll play again tomorrow. Okay. So good luck, everybody.
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0: All right, we're going to come back. We got news on the way, entertainment report. Commander Tom is going to be here next hour, too. So lots to come.
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1: And now we're at 50 degrees in Poughkeepsie. It's cloudy out there, but it's going to be 67 today.
0: All right. And we're going on that highway to 25K next. We've got your first code number of the day coming up right after the news. So stick around for that. Right now, we're going to check out traffic.
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3: It's kind of miserable on your 684 southbound. There was a disabled by exit 8. There's a disabled by exit 9. Southbounders, you're going to be tied up from 84. And 84 going westbound at 684. That's also going to be tied up. 10 minutes worth of traffic. That's what we had for 9W southbound by Fostertown Road because of an accident scene. You do have your traffic still with your thruway construction. Southbound exit 14. That takes about 20 minutes. Plus your route 6, that eastbound into 293. Will be a tie-up. We had earlier problems for 17 eastbound by exit 116 construction. 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Just look for the tags throughout the store. 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
0: All right. Thanks, Christina. 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Nothing like a growing Powerball jackpot to stir the imagination. Head to a New York Lottery retailer and buy a Powerball ticket today for a chance at the jackpot. Can you imagine? Please play responsibly. 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Bobby, what's up?
4: Here are the headlines that are trending now at Hudson Valley Post. Local forecasters are giving an update on the potential weekend nor'easter. As of Tuesday night, the latest forecast guidance has actually shifted slightly eastward, and that's good news for the Hudson Valley. The National Weather Service says inland flooding is not likely, and there are no current concerns for high wind warnings in our area. The biggest concerns area remain along the coast, where flooding, dangerous surf, and beach erosion are the highest confidence impacts right now. Officials do say that the worst-case scenario for the Hudson Valley is rainfall rates of 1.5 inches per hour Saturday night into early Sunday, but it's still too early to fully predict. An autopsy report is confirming the cause of death for actress Hayden Panettiere. She grew up in Rockland County and attended South Orangetown Middle School until she left to be homeschooled to continue to pursue acting. Officials say that she died from the toxic effects of fentanyl and a series of other substances. The manner of her death was ruled accidental. The autopsy showed no signs of injuries that would have contributed to her death. The 36-year-old died in South Carolina in August after first responders found her in cardiac arrest. New York State is taking new steps to regulate major AI developers and advance nation-leading AI safety laws. Governor Kathy Hochul says AI developers will soon have to comply with strict transparency and safety requirements under the Responsible AI Safety and Education Act. It comes as the governor presses pause on building new data centers and makes the first full-time hire for a newly formed office tasked with creating the latest measures. This department is expected to compile an annual report regarding AI incidents that could lead to updating its guardrails.
1: I mean, say what you want about the governor, but she's been really on top of this AI stuff, and it seems like it's getting pretty scary out there, so I'm glad New York has some safeguards in place.
0: Yeah, New York's great with that kind of stuff. You know, yeah. We were on top of the social media stuff, too, and, you know, the AI, the fake ads with the AI and all that. So, I mean, I don't know if it's going to help, though.
1: That's what I was going to say. I'm not sure it'll keep us safe, but I appreciate the effort.
0: How do you enforce all that? But,
1: Yeah, that's going to take over either way, but at least we're trying. Yeah,
4: we're trying.
0: We're doing our best.
1: Go New York.
4: Finally, a social media influencer, he's trying to tell guys to hang a shopping bag off of their manhood.
1: Oh, wow. Okay.
4: Doctors say this could backfire. A 20-year-old online personality says that his penis grew by filling a bag with books and tying that bag with a sundown shine.
1: Oh, gosh. It sounds like it's just ripping
0: like
1: off,
0: a
1: not
4: yeah, like
1: growing.
4: A he even did this while driving. He claims his penis grew an inch. Before anyone does try this, an expert says this is not a home improvement project. It's actually an ER trip waiting to happen.
1: Yeah.
4: They warn of possible permanent nerve damage or a possible permanent curve.
1: Oh, gosh.
4: The doctor says leave those shopping bags for your groceries.
0: Yeah. It's not a balloon animal to be handled like that. Just exactly. Let it do its thing.
1: As a woman, my 4-year-old son hurt his manhood for the first time at the playground the other day.
4: Oh.
1: And he didn't know what to do. He was jumping around, just grabbing his crotch. And I'm like, do you need dad? He's like, yeah, I need dad. Yeah. I need dad.
0: Yeah. it's always a tough realization when you realize how that feels. Yeah.
4: You could get news updates all day at HudsonValleyPost.com. Or using your Hudson Valley Post and PDH mobile apps.
0: All right. Thank you. Let's see. Hey, we got to go on the highway.
1: Oh,
0: the highway
1: yeah.
0: to 25K. Cool. All right. Here we go. The code number for 8 o'clock is 154. That's 154. Pop that into the WPDH app, and you could be on your way to 25K. Good luck. Here's Def Leppard, WPDH.

0: 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It is the Boris Show. 16 minutes after 8 o'clock.
1: And it's 48 and sunny in Poughkeepsie. Oh, my goodness.
0: you just exploded.
1: I just exploded right. Slightly. It's going to be 68 and sunny today.
0: Okay. We do have some entertainment news, don't we?
1: Yes, we do, now that I can breathe and talk. So first up, I got to tell you some sad news. Oh. Lionel Richie is back in the hospital.
0: Oh, no.
1: This is like, I feel like 3 times now since the summer.
0: Once, twice, 3 times. Back
1: good.
0: In the hospital.
1: That was good. The 77-year-old was hospitalized again, and he actually underwent a procedure for atrial fibrillation this time, an irregular heart rhythm. His representatives say that the procedure wasn't, or that it went perfectly and that he's doing well, but he's going to take some time off before returning to the stage. I think that's probably a good idea because... This he keeps going to the hospital and then going right back to shows, and it's not going well.
0: Look, Lionel Richie, you're a national treasure. Well, wait, feel better.
1: Yeah, literally. Back. Yeah. Like 77 years old, you don't owe us anything. It's fine.
0: By the way, I know he's been in the hospital a lot, but like he looks great
1: he
0: for
1: looks
0: 77.
1: Great.
0: Even though he's got all these health issues and stuff. Last time I saw him, like he looks great.
1: Yeah, you wouldn't be able to tell. He's had this string of health issues. He was hospitalized in August after he was ill at a concert in St. Louis, and then first back in June. So I was right 3 times. So let's keep him in our prayers, and
0: positive,
1: like you said,
0: vibes for Lionel
1: relax
0: Richie.
1: We're good, we can wait.
0: Don't go dancing on the ceiling.
1: Speaking of things that people have been waiting for, my transitions don't always work, but this one does. SVU, Law and Order SVU fans are getting the reunion that we've all been waiting for. Yes. So our good old buddy, Mariska
0: Hargitay,
1: thank you, has seemingly confirmed. I'm not going to say she officially confirmed, but it's pretty official. She posted first a photo of the back of Christopher Maloney's head and
0: you
1: said,
0: know it's him, though.
1: Who that? Yeah.
0: You know that head.
1: Exactly. And then posted a picture of them together with his face and said, happy 600th. That's because the show is coming up on its 600th episode, which... is insane, but it makes sense when you look at the timeline of the show. It actually first premiered in September of 1999, which I didn't realize it's been that long. I thought it was early 2000s.
0: Yeah. I feel like the show's always been on. So
1: it's always been on.
2: Pretty
1: and it will
2: life.
1: Always be on. Yeah, my entire life I've been watching it too, so it makes sense. Christopher Maloney and Mariska Hargitay, they actually were at the start of the show, of course, as Stabler and Benson. And after 12 seasons, Elliot Stabler left. He was gone, and he didn't come back until 10 years later when they did this reboot of Law and Order Organized Crime. I don't think it's hit really the same. Mm. It's not the same without the two of them together. Yeah. So now for the next season, it's directed by Mariska, and we're expected to see this episode on November 12th.
0: Okay. This is exciting.
1: Yes.
0: Yeah.
1: All
2: right. I thought of a new way to say her last name.
1: What?
2: Mariska, hard to say.
1: Yes. That is perfect. Thank you,
0: Bobby. Jenna. We're going to come back. We've got more Boris Show next.
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0: Commander Tom is going to be joining us in a little bit. And if you missed that code number to get on that highway to 25K, we'll have it again for you before the end of the hour. So
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0: 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It's the Boris Show, about 8:29 right now. And wow, I can't believe it's time already to give away that golden anniversary Harley Davidson.
1: I know.
0: But it is happening this Sunday at O'Toole's Harley Davidson. And this is the last week that you can get a key. We're actually going to be giving away one of those keys, and you can sign up your very last time at Bethel Woods. Ooh. While we're up there for Ringo. Yeah, so all those WPDH listeners who have won tickets, heading up to the show, make sure to look for the WPDH truck outside the venue, and come on over and sign up for your last chance to win that Harley. And we'll be up at O'Toole's Harley Davidson on Sunday to unlock the bike.
1: One of the keys has to work.
0: It's going to unlock.
1: It could be Friday's key.
0: You could be holding on to that key.
2: So. And if you stop by Friday, say hi to me, because I'm going to be there.
0: You're going to be at the radio show.
1: Oh, yeah, live in the flesh.
2: Yeah,
1: Bobby
2: live
1: Wilbur.
2: In the flesh of Bethel Woods.
0: Yeah, a lot of people are going to be up there. It's going to be a lot of fun. Yeah. So definitely check it out.
1: Robin Taylor.
2: I think Robin planning going also. Yeah. Obviously, Teague's broadcasting live there. We're going to be hanging
1: be fun.
2: Out.
0: Yeah, all right. Very good. Should be a good time. We're going to check out the roads right now, see how traffic's going.
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4: Hey, we had an accident in Newburgh, Boris, and it was 9W southbound by Fostertown Road. We're always kind of tied up there, so we have lingering delays, but the accident's been cleared away. You're going to find Thruway southbound near 14. That's going to take about 20 minutes. We're also seeing 684 southbound, heavy into exit 8 with an earlier disabled vehicle in that.

0: that area. 52 if you're in Walden, your South Plank Road, the construction, it'll tie you up in both directions. 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
2: It's 50 degrees right now in Poughkeepsie. It should be a sunny day ahead with a high of 68. The sun continues tomorrow, a high of 69. 70 on Friday, and then we've got a 50% chance of showers on Saturday and Sunday, but who knows? 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
1: And 54 degrees in Newburgh. The sun is shining. It's going to be 68 today.
0: All right. And look who it is. Commander Tom.
2: Commander Tom. Commander Tom. Commander Tom. Commander Tom.
0: 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Hey, Tom, good morning.
3: Good morning, Boris. Good morning, Jana. Happy Wednesday.
0: Howdy.
1: Happy Wednesday.
3: How are you?
0: Fantastic. How are you doing?
3: Enjoying this chilly weather after being in Aruba?
0: I am. Look, I'm wearing my flannel shirt today.
3: See that. Yeah. Is that a new one?
0: No, this is this old thing.
3: Hey, our friends at MHA Dutchess Veterans Programs, their Weekend for Warriors is coming up the weekend of the October 4th. And the veterans chosen for the weekend are no strangers to your show, Boris.
0: Okay.
3: Do you remember Command Sergeant Major retired Saeed Mustafa?
0: Yes, yeah.
3: Who was the head of the Veterans Resiliency Coalition over in Cornwall. He's one of the honored veterans. Also, our very good friend right around the corner here at VFW Post 170, Dave Gunn.
0: Oh.
3: He's been on the show before with Nate the Great and representing the VFW. And also, everybody knows Jimmy Matrando, U.S. Marine Corps veteran, Vietnam veteran. He's the one who does so much service work at the VA down here in Castle Point. So if you're a veteran in Hudson Valley, you know Jimmy. So all these warriors, they're just going to have a great weekend.
0: Yeah, so explain for people, because this is an awesome thing that they do, and this is just set aside for these chosen veterans, right?
3: Yeah, so combat veterans, you know, a few every year are chosen to take part in this Weekend for Warriors, and it's outdoors activities, fishing, just bonding, and, you know, what everybody would want, at least I would want.
0: Yeah.
3: And then at the end of the weekend, on the Sunday, everybody is invited to honor these veterans at a banquet. Again, it's at Mahoney's this year. It's Sunday, October 4th. You can just contact our friends at MHA Dutchess Veterans Programs at 845-473-2500 to reserve your spot. But I've been to this banquet many times, and it's just so enriching, rewarding for everybody, just thinking about the service and sacrifice these veterans have made for their country.
0: Yeah. And it's got to be amazing for these vets, too, to enjoy this weekend and, you know, really...
1: What a good feeling,
0: right,
1: to be appreciated.
3: Yeah, it's a really good feeling. And so hats off to those veterans and look forward to seeing you on the 4th. Also really cool, our friends at Heroic Food are sponsoring a three-day workshop. They're calling it Operation Rooted Farm Intensive, which sounds very...
1: Sounds intense.
3: But it's a three-day workshop learning about farm animals and how to grow crops from local farmers. There's workshops on bread making and, Boris, for you, beer making, too.
0: Oh, okay.
3: It's free for vets and one family member. 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Just contact our friends at Heroic Food. 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And we should all take advantage of this. If you're a veteran, family member, what a great way to just get in touch with, the earth and learn all these cool things, including beer making. So looking forward to that. The United States Air Force had a birthday a few days ago, September 18th, 1947. President Harry Truman turned the U.S. Army Air Corps into the actual Air Force.

0: Force, its own military branch. And our veteran vocab of the day, we're going to choose a Air Force themed vocab. Are you ready?
1: I'm ready.
2: You've seen Top Gun, right?
1: I have seen Top Gun.
0: Well, here we go. Well, Top Gun is Navy.
2: No, I know, but there's still planes.
0: But no, it's very apropos, Boris, because my question for you today, Bobby, with our veteran vocab is, you've heard the terms bandit, right? Bandit, 12 o'clock, that kind of thing. And you've heard the term bogey as well.
2: Bogey, yeah.
0: What's the difference between, in Air Force parlance, between a bandit and a bogey?
1: A bandit, somebody on the run. A bogey is like a cigarette that you've dropped.
0: Wow.
2: What?
1: I'm doing wrong answers only.
2: Oh, you're only doing wrong answers. Yeah. Well, very good. Good job.
3: The right answer.
2: Can I guess?
3: I was like, wait, where's the cigarette coming from? I know the
2: bogey. Let me guess this once. I'm thinking a bandit is like a rogue enemy aircraft, but a bogey is one that's targeting you.
0: It's actually the opposite. So,
2: close though.
0: A bandit is an enemy aircraft. You're about to engage enemy aircraft. You identify them as an enemy. So
2: hostile.
0: Bandit,
2: yeah.
0: Right. A bogey. It actually comes from Scottish folklore. So a bogle is like a phantom apparition. And so bogey, you have not identified yet. It's just an unidentified aircraft that might be a bandit that you're closing in on. You're going to find more.
2: So they start as a bogey, but they could turn into a bandit.
0: Could turn into a bandit. Of course, if you've seen Top Gun, they use these terms.
2: Yeah.
0: You know. But if you're Air
2: Bogey
0: Force
2: on
0: person,
2: your tail,
0: Navy
2: Bangle
0: pilot
2: on your tail,
0: you know the difference. But there you go, Bob. You can impress your students with the difference between bandit and bogey.
1: I'll ask them tomorrow. All of them are going into the Air Force.
0: Oh, nice.
2: Because they're taking Bobby's course. Yeah. They're like, well, I don't want to do this anymore. Cool.
0: Well, good to see you guys.
2: Yeah, you too, Tom. Thanks for coming in today.
0: And I think Veterans Day this year, November 11th, falls on a Wednesday.
2: Yes.
3: Perfect.
0: We should do something special on the show for Veterans
2: We always do. We always have you in, so now you don't have to come in twice that week.
0: That's right. Good to see y'all.
2: All right. Thank you, Tom. We'll talk to you next week. We're going to come back. We've got more Boris Show on the way. And if you missed our code number to assault the vault, let's give it to you right now.
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2: That 8 o'clock code was 154. 154. 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This is Win Cash. Put the number there, and you'll at least get the first code for the day. If you want to stick around for like another 10 minutes, we'll have the second code
3: of
2: the day
3: coming
2: up next. Stick around.
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1: And it's 52 degrees in Poughkeepsie. It's cloudy out there, but it's going to be a nice day today with a high of 67.
0: You've got, hold on a second, do not move. You've got a hair sticking out of the top of your head. I got to show you a picture.
1: Alfalfa?
0: You got a total alfalfa going on?
1: Oh, my God. It's perfect. It's like the quintessential alfalfa.
0: Look at the face you're making. Yep. You're like, I'll send that to you.
1: Please do.
0: All right. Let's check out traffic right now. Here we go.
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0: 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Hi, Christina.
3: At least, Jen, it's not gray like the usual ones that stick out of the top of your head. You're doing just fine. Don't worry.
1: Thank you.
3: All right. So, yes. Okay. So, your construction, Newburgh 9W, that's where you're going to find delays. 9W southbound Fostertown Road had earlier problems. You're going to find your delays on 9W if you're traveling normal stuff through Marlboro both directions. Then you've got your ride across the Mid-Hudson Bridge all built up for the eastbound side, westbound out of Poughkeepsie, of course, with the construction that's going to be tied up. 55. You got a lot of traffic because of construction. Noxon Road, if you're going either way. And then it was 684, southbound 684, near exit 8. There's construction. There was a disabled. Everything there has been quite tied up today. 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
0: All right, we'll talk to you tomorrow. Thanks, Christina.
3: Okay, great. Thanks.
0: 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Bobby Welber, what's going on?
4: Here are the headlines that are trending now in Hudson Valley Post. Governor Kathy Hochul has requested a federal physical disaster declaration to unlock low-interest loans for Hudson Valley residents who are recovering from flooding in late July. This request was sent to the U.S. Small Business Administration, and it covers Dutchess, Ulster, Greene, Columbia, Albany, Saratoga, Washington, and Rensselaer counties, this following the severe storms around July 29th. If approved, homeowners could access up to $500,000 for primary residence repairs, while businesses and nonprofits could qualify for up to $2 million in disaster assistance loans. State officials say that the funding will help local communities build back after heavy flood damage. A Dutchess County grand jury has indicted a 25-year-old man in connection with a fatal hit-and-run crash in the town of Poughkeepsie. Prosecutors say that Joseph Marcinelli was driving with a blood alcohol level over twice the legal limit back on September 12th when he struck and killed Jaime Arroyo, who was riding an e-bike near Salt Point Turnpike. Authorities allege that Marcinelli fled the scene following the collision before police later found him. The 25-year-old was arraigned on vehicular manslaughter charges and more. Bail was set at $1 million cash. New York's mobile sports betting is generating high revenue for the state. The state comptroller announced that mobile sports betting has brought in $1.3 billion in state revenue from taxes, but this has also resulted in an increase in gambling addictions across the state. According to the Gaming Commission, there have been over 2,500 calls to the state's Hope Line so far this year, and that's up by 8.5% from 2020.
0: They say, like, the states, as soon as they legalize gambling, the amount of car repossessions and credit card, failure to pay and all that kind of stuff, it goes way up in, like, every state, which is sad.
4: It's an unfortunate thing. Yeah. Oh, yeah.
0: Because, I guess, 50% of the money that they make is from people who can't afford it.
4: Can't afford
0: it. Like, they have a gambling addiction, so, yeah.
4: Very sad, and you kind of saw this coming when they legalized gambling. That's going to lead to more addiction because more people can now legally gamble.
0: But the way the apps are designed is they're designed to, like social media, to feed into people with that addiction. So if you've got a gambling addiction, I know a couple of people undiagnosed who might have a gambling addiction, and they're always talking about, I just got another deal, so I got to play this weekend because how can I lose on this one? Like, they know exactly what they're doing. Yeah, they know exactly what they're doing.
4: Yep. And finally, forget the Starbucks Bear Cup. There's a new coffee accessory that caused chaos, and it's a tiny sweater made by an outdoor gear company, Dunkin' and L.L. Bean. They dropped a mini pink and orange fisherman sweater that goes onto your coffee cup. This was dropped yesterday, and it sold out at some stores before most of us even hit the snooze button. Not us three, because we're up really early. But
1: I was going to say no.
4: Yeah, one New York Dunkin' was out of these mini sweaters by 6 a.m. If you missed it, don't panic, because you can actually buy a human-sized version of this sweater. That's going to start September 29th.
0: I want one for my coffee, though.
4: I'd rather for the coffee.
1: The coffee one is really cute, and they also had like an L.L. Bean boot, like driving Dunkin' boot, driving around to different locations. That's pretty, it's really cute.
4: The human-sized sweater is going to cost $80, and that's, as I said, going to drop September 29th. That's because that's National Coffee Day, and on that day, Dunkin's going to hand out free coffee with any sweater purchase.
1: Oh.
0: Okay. All right.
1: I'll take it.
4: I know you like your L.L. Bean.
0: I do like L.L. Bean.
4: Yeah.
1: I was picking out an L.L. Bean, like the old school raincoat windbreaker sort of thing.
0: Oh, yeah.
1: With
0: those
1: the
0: are
1: little,
0: great.
1: Yeah.
0: Those are classic.
1: Classic. Yep.
4: You get news updates all day at HudsonValleyPost.com or using your Hudson Valley Post and PDH mobile apps.
0: All right. Thank you, Bobby. Hey, let's give out another code number. Bitchin'. All right. The code number is 534. That's 534. Good luck, everybody. It's WP.

0: police. Every little thing she does is magic.
1: It's 101.5 WPDH. It's the Boris Show. 12 minutes after 9 o'clock right now.
2: And it's 54 degrees in Poughkeepsie. God bless you.
1: Robin Taylor's here sneezing away.
2: Magically sneezing away. It's going to be 68 degrees in Poughkeepsie today.
1: Yeah. I just got a bunch of birthday gifts from Robin Taylor. Thank you so much. That was very nice of you.
2: You're welcome.
1: I was excited because my birthday was while I was away, and then everyone could just ignore it, but you were kind enough to remember, so thank you.
2: Yeah, I should have brought you a card.
1: No, please, no. Not that I care about getting older. I don't like that attention at all. I'm not that kind of attention person.
3: That's why I did it.
1: I know, she does it just to annoy me. And my wife was the same way, because while we were away, the place we're staying at, they was like, is there any special occasion?
2: Oh, yeah, I bet you she told
1: them. Any special occasion? And I'm like, please, do not. Do not say
2: of course
1: birthday.
2: She did.
1: Because we were there for our anniversary. It was like a belated anniversary. And I was like, it's our anniversary. Don't say the birthday. So she finally promised.
2: Oh, man.
1: She let it fly a couple times. It was really annoying. Really annoying.
2: You don't like it when they come from the restaurant sing to you?
1: Well, they don't do the singing, but they'll bring over something and make, oh, happy birthday, Mr. Boris. Uh-huh. And I'm like, I don't know. I just want to eat. Leave me alone.
2: I don't have birthdays.
1: Yeah, I don't like it. I don't like it. Do you like it, Robin? Do you like it when somebody acknowledges your birthday?
3: No, I don't. You know I don't.
1: I know.
3: However, I do like a free piece of cake.
2: Yeah, listen. Yeah, who can turn down
1: cake? I'd rather pay for the cake than have the hoopla around it. I'll be honest with you.
3: Yeah, I wouldn't. I've never been to a place, or at least not that I can remember recently, where they sing happy birthday to you. I don't know what I would do. I don't know.
1: Oh, it's
2: I mean,
1: worse.
2: You turn really red, you make a weird face, and then you eat your free cake. And everyone claps for you, and the whole restaurant looks around like, whoa, this is weird. And I like the hoopla.
3: Where do you go to get that hoopla?
1: A free dessert, like any restaurant. Like any
2: for Bubba Gum Shrimp, because them it was Craig's birthday and they didn't do a damn thing.
1: Most restaurants.
2: Yeah,
1: places. They'll bring you something and they come and sing and you get a free dessert.
2: And it's like the covert operation of it that I love the most. I would rather be the birthday teller than the birthday receiver. Like, I like to go, oh, I'm going to use the bathroom. Waitress.
1: I do that all the time.
2: It's their birthday.
1: Have you ever done it for someone who's not actually their birthday?
3: Yeah.
1: And it's so much fun.
3: Yeah,
1: that is so much fun. You do it Chili's or Outback or something
2: like Texas Roadhouse.
3: You know what it is?
2: They sing a country song.
3: I think you know what it is? I don't have kids. So
2: true.

0: They have roller skates.
1: All right. We're getting off track. Well, so good to be
2: so
1: back.
2: So off track.
1: All right, we're going to come back. We do have our Listener of the Day contest that's coming up. Robin Taylor's here, obviously. And then we also have that code number. Again, if you missed it at the top of the hour, we'll give it to you again, your chance to win that $25K. Good luck.
3: Metallica, say it with me. Metallica, let's get you hooked up to fly away to see Metallica in Kansas City and some hang time with the band, where you will get to ask them a question during a backstage interview. It's Wardlaw. That is just one thing we have to talk about tonight on the show. We also got to salute Bruce Springsteen on his 77th trip around the sun. We have vault tracks from the likes of Yardbirds, Talking Heads, and more. And on UCR backstage, these amps go to 11. 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
1: 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I want to take a minute to give a shout out to my good friend Joe O'Connor and his team at O'Connor and Partners. 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
1: And it's 53 degrees in Poughkeepsie. It's cloudy, but it's going to be 68 today.
0: 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All right. So here's our question for today. On the show this morning, we wound up, I told you a little story about my vacation and something my wife did on a boat that got everybody to applaud and turned us into the party people. What did my wife do on the boat while we were away on vacation? 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
1: And it's 56 in Poughkeepsie right now. It's a little cloudy, but it's going to be a nice day with a high of 68.
0: All right, Robin Taylor's here. Time for rock news.
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0: What's going on, Robin?
3: Well, you remember the Animals album cover, Pink Floyd, Pink Floyd album,
0: Animals, yes.
3: You know, the big building on the cover.
0: Yes.
3: Is now going to become a concert venue. Apple announced that they've opened a new state-of-the-art live music venue inside of the Battersea Power Station. It's already home to the European headquarters of Apple. This is called Apple Music Hall. It's going to offer fans a chance to see different concert performances. This is intimate, 600 seats. That's the capacity. I don't know whether they're going to have a giant pig flying overhead, but
0: I feel like they should, at least on
3: concert nights. I feel like it should always be there. So anyway, that's cool.
0: That is really cool. And I read a little bit about this, and I guess they have like that same audio experience as the Sphere, where like every seat you have like the surround sound around your head. Like it's like the perfect acoustics
3: and
0: for a show.
3: And imagine that but there's only 600 people. How many people? I mean, the Sphere's got to have a huge capacity.
0: Oh,
3: right?
0: Yeah. No, this is going to be pretty wild.
3: Yeah.
0: It's one of those things we won't be able to get tickets for.
3: Well, no, I don't. Yeah. I don't imagine.
0: Yeah.
3: Good news for Rod Stewart fans. He's ready to return to the road after suddenly stopping the 2026 tour to get a coronary stent. That's all he needed.
1: He
3: said he'll be back on stage early next year. He said that he's already recovered from the procedure, which he described as routine. You know, it's weird because he gets like a stent in his heart, and which thank God he's okay and ready to go back to work. Poor Bret Michaels had to get that stent after the kidney stone, and he's down for months now because of it. So it's just weird. You would think
0: different.
3: The heart stint would be more,
0: depends how severe. Yes.
3: Yeah, more disabling, but a bad kidney stone can really bring you down.
0: Yeah.
3: But I'll bring it back up because Hopkins is coming in and today's Listener's Choice Day.
0: Oh, that's right.
3: And we've got some our listeners have great taste in music, so we've got some great songs on the way. If you sent in a request, maybe I'll be playing it today. If you didn't, I guarantee you're going to love the hour anyway.
0: All right. Yeah, my mother enjoyed listening to you yesterday because she was in town taking care of our son while we were away.
3: Oh, she listened yesterday?
0: Yeah, she said the time warp was really good. 1976 or something?
3: 74. Yeah, we traveled back.
0: 1970-something. She said, oh, it's very good music. And Robin Taylor is a very interesting person.
3: Interesting. That's such a diplomatic way to describe me.
0: Thank you, Robin. We got to thank everybody for tuning in this morning. Thanks to Bobby Welber, Christina on Traffic, Commander Tom for coming by as well. We've got a big show tomorrow.
1: Hey, Boris, thanks for coming back.
0: Oh, coming back. Yeah. Well, you're welcome. I don't say you're welcome to people, but yeah, you're welcome.
1: Oh, thank you.
0: It was not easy leaving vacation, but I am back and I'm excited to be here. We got a nice show tomorrow, Thursday, and more chances for you to score that $25,000. If you missed our code number for the 9 o'clock hour, we're going to give it to you one more time. It was 534. That's 534. When Hopkins comes in with Robin, they're going to have another one coming up just a little bit. So
1: yeah, make sure you're listening.
0: Good luck, everybody. We'll see you tomorrow. Take care.
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5: 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I want to take a minute to give a shout out to my good friend Joe O'Connor and his team at O'Connor and Partners. 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Joe and his team will fight for you with everything they've got, just like they do for all of us here in the community. 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
0: Hey, it's Boris from WPDH, and I got to tell you about one of the best-kept culinary secrets right here in the Hudson Valley. 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

0: 101.5 WPDH, the home of rock and roll. Pink Floyd, Comfortably Numb for Jim in Kingston today. I was just telling Hopkins, I love when the song comes on the radio and I'm driving because it's such a fun driving song and I love to sing to it. It's just one of those, I don't know, one of those perfect songs for me anyway. And we're just talking about the fact on Rock News that the building on the Animals cover is now Apple Hall Concert Venue, which is very cool. And I don't know if there's a pig or not flying above it. Good morning. I'm Robin Taylor. It's Hopkins here across from me. I see he's looking very intent about giving you $25,000. So we've got a code number for the highway to 25K.
1: I had to find that corny song to play before to get everyone hyped up.
0: Is that what you were doing over there? I'm like, wow, what's he doing over there?
1: Get everyone ready. So your 10 o'clock code, 866.
0: 866.
1: 866. Put that through the app and through the website, and you might win $25,000.
0: Yeah, that wouldn't be bad at all. Anyway, today's listener's choice day. So this one, I think he's been asking me this for a while to play this. This one goes out to Stu today.
1: Stu.
0: It's Stu. Rufus on Stu wanted to hear Genesis, The Lamb Lies Down on Broadway. And you know what? I kind of want to hear it too. So here you go. 101.5 WPDH, the home of rock and roll.

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0: 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Led Zeppelin, Nobody's Fault But Mine. I love that Presence album. That's a great Led Zeppelin album. I don't hear that tune enough. So thanks to Anthony and Poughkeepsie for requesting it. That's what today is, Wednesday. Every Wednesday, as a matter of fact, from 10 to 11 is Listener's Choice Day. And today we've got plenty of requests to get to. You want to give that number one more time, by the way?
1: Yes, with the code.
0: Do you remember what it is?
1: Oh, my goodness.
0: Oh, I'm sorry. I put you on the spot there, didn't I? Because I don't really remember it either. I remember the last hour's code.
1: 866.
0: Okay, now I know how I'm going to remember it. 866 is not 666.
1: What?
0: I made up a little song, yeah.
1: Okay.
0: Okay, so that's how I'll remember.
1: I'm going to get back to the request.
0: All right, this one's for Bruce in Newburgh. 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

0: 101.5 WPDH, the home of rock and roll. One of my favorites from The Who, off The Who's next album, Getting in Tune. That's for Jason in Middletown today, because it's Listener's Choice Day all day today. Is that it? Are we going into another song after this?
1: No, commercials.
0: Oh, it's commercials after this. Oh, my goodness. God, that went fast. All right, so let me just do this one more time. 866 is the number. That is the code for this hour for the Highway to 25K. You could get yourself $25,000 just by remembering 866. You see, Hopkins, you see how that song helped me? I didn't have to ask you what the number was. I remembered, because 866 is not 666. It's 866. All right, we're coming back with really cool requests for Melanie and one for Glenn in Pleasant Valley as well.
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2: Mix of clouds and sun today with a high in the upper 60s. Tomorrow, partly sunny with a high near 70. It's 55 right now at Poughkeepsie. 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

0: 101.5 WPDH, the home of rock and roll. That one's from Melanie in Millbrook. Dirty Work from Steely Dan. Hopkins and I were just talking about that song. And I always considered that song like a more of an album cut. It wasn't like a big hit for Steely Dan. I always loved it. I know you're not. You feel about Steely Dan probably the way I feel about maybe Billy Squire.
1: I don't know. What do you exactly feel about Billy Squire?
0: I dislike him. I dislike his music. I'm sorry. I mean, as a person, he's probably very nice. And actually, the funny thing is, he was in a band called Piper a really long time ago before he did his solo stuff. And the stuff that I heard from this band Piper, I did like, but Billy Squire as a solo artist just never did it for me. I don't know. Something about him I don't like. Like something about Steely Dan that you probably just don't, your favorite.
1: Was Billy Squire like really, really big in the late 70s, early 80s before that video killed his career?
0: Nah, I don't remember him being, I'm trying to think.
1: Was he like
0: 80s? I don't remember him really being in the 70s. But I guess he was in the 80s, like early. I don't know. I just didn't, and it wasn't my cup of tea. But anyway, but he's cool, and I respect his musicianship as far as,
1: she's trying to be nice about it.
0: I'm trying to be nice about it. Okay, I respect him. And my friend Michelle, and I can say this too because she's really proud of it, had a one-night stand with him in his limo outside of the Beacon Theater. So for that, I give points to Billy Squire and to Michelle. So anyway, on that note, let me give that code one
1: She's
0: more
1: really
0: time.
1: Happy that you share that story.
0: No, she loves that story. She's very proud of it. And her husband, John, is also very proud of it. Hey, John and Michelle, I miss you guys a lot. So, yeah, they tell the story proudly. And you know what? Own it. You're going to have a one-night stand with Billy Squire? Man, own it. You stroked him. Okay.
1: I guess as long as the husband's okay with it.
0: 8-6 Well, they were not married at the time. Well, it was that long ago.
1: I know.
0: Okay.
1: But people get weird about
0: that. Can we just get back to this?
1: All right, let's do the code.
0: 866-866. That is the number for this hour. 866. I got to get out of here before I ramble on. All right, before I ramble on more than I already have. Tomorrow is Thursday already. Did you see what our theme is for tomorrow?
1: No, actually I didn't.
0: Tomorrow's Babe and Baby.
1: Okay.
0: Babe and Baby. So there's some really good songs that have Babe and Baby in the title. And we can look forward to that. We can look forward to Hopkins taking it over. I'm sure today you're really looking forward to Hopkins taking it over. And whole lot of lunch coming up at noon, 845-471-WPDH. If you want to hear something, thank you so much for listening. I'll catch you tomorrow. Peace.
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back down. 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It's 101.5 WPDH. It is Hopkins. We got 40 minutes of nonstop rock. First couple of days of the new contest, the Highway to 25K will give you the code multiple times just to make sure everyone's got a free fair shot to score the cash. 360 again is the 11 o'clock code. 360 for your chance at 25,000. It's Bob Seger. It's Night Moves.

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WPDH.com for all the latest rock news. Whole lot of lunches cut up here at 12. Want to get a request in. 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

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Scorpions have postponed all the rest of their 2026 shows, and they're saying they want to be back out on the road next year at some point in 2027, but they're citing unforeseen circumstances as the reason.

0: Scorps, No One Like You, 101.5 WPDH. It is the home of rock and roll. All right, whole lot of lunch in about half an hour. 360 again is the 11 o'clock code. If you're away, 360. Just enter that into the mobile app. Every week we get a call from our friend Ray in Sullivan County. This is a guy that was trying to hold on to his job, but making some irresponsible choices, partying a little bit too much, and getting home all hours of the morning and sometimes afternoon. Hello, Ray. Is this you?
1: It's Hopkins.
0: Yes?
1: Yeah, it's Ray. How you doing, buddy?
0: Ray, give us a good life update. You got some good news?
1: I just got home.
0: You just got home, what, from an overnight shift or an overnight partying?
1: Well, my friend had a, I guess it's called a buying a home party. His mom threw it, man, and it was like 30, 40 people there. We had a good time last night.
0: And you're just getting home now.
1: I kind of stayed out kind of late.
0: Well, yeah, getting home now, that would be kind of late. Now, are you actually going to go into work today?
1: No, I don't think I'm going to make it today.
0: I think now in today's world, the younger people, they call this a mental health day.
1: Yeah, we're going to call it that. That sounds good. That sounds good to me. Hey, you have
0: dealing with you, your boss Dylan, he's going to need a couple mental health days.
1: Yeah, he's kind of slow now a little bit now because the season's getting seasoned. I'm going to try to stay awake, bud.
0: All right, stay awake. We'll get that Def Leppard on at some point soon.
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12: Partly cloudy in upper 60s this afternoon. Lows in the mid-40s tonight. Sunny skies in the 60s again tomorrow for Thursday. Get all your forecast details on the PDH mobile app.
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0: Eagles Hotel California. It's 101.5 WPDH, the home of rock and roll. We got some tickets here for the Burnout Nationals coming up next hour during Whole Lotta Lunch. Another code right after the top of the hour. PDH, hello.
1: Hopkins, Scott from Middletown. Just jamming out the PDH.
0: Yes, you are. So, Scott, let's just say if you won the contest, a $25,000 highway to 25K, how'd you spend that money on you in the neighborhood?
1: I got 26 grandchildren. I have a big barbecue. And
0: wait, did you say 26?
1: 26 grandchildren, yes, sir. I just had a grandson 2 weeks ago.
0: Wait, how many kids do you have? Are these all your kids? Are these stepkids? Or?
1: Yep. All right. I got 12 children.
0: Oh, my God, yep. Dude.
1: No bull.
0: So, do you ever honestly, like, forget some of their names?
1: Oh, yes, I do. And birthdays, oh, it's hard. My wife remembers them. She reminds me, yeah.
0: It's like those NFL documentaries where some of the players have, like, 12, 13 kids and they literally forget some of their names.
1: Yeah. The table went off once or twice. My friend Jay, what would you like to hear?
2: Whatever you prefer.
1: You like the old Rolling Stones?
2: Good.
1: Yep, old Rolling Stones. Give me one there.
0: All right, we'll do some Stones. Covered up for a whole lot of lunch, Scott.
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We have some Rush requests coming in for a whole lot of lunch. Call us or use the instant feedback. Budweiser Billy. My Commanders are 0-2, but Billy, he's riding high right now. His Raiders are actually 2-0. Here's some Twisted.

0: PDH, hello.
1: Hey, Hop, Uncle Willie here in Milton. How you doing?
0: Hey, what's going on, Uncle Willie?
1: Hey, everything's good. Doing good with me, man. Can we get some Ramble On from Zeppelin for a whole lot of lunch today, maybe?
0: Yeah, sounds good. We'll do that for you, okay?
1: I appreciate it, brother. How you doing? Good?
0: Doing well. How'd you spend that $25,000 if you win the grand prize?
1: I got bills, man. I got to get a roof. I'm messed up. I can't just it away.

requested Soundgarden. We'll give you the 12 o'clock code again in a couple of minutes if you missed it before. Here's our weekly installment of What the Hell Is This Person Saying? Oh, come on. How about we'll just do this request at ZZ Top? What the hell was that?

0: Waiting for the bus. Jesus just left Chicago. Some requests of ZZ Top for a whole lot of lunch. 101.5 WPDH. It is the home of rock and roll as the All Requests Hour continues. If you want to get a request in, still some time. 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
1: Hey, I'd like to put in a request for lunchtime, man. Anything by Thin Lizzy, bro.
0: All right, we'll do that. Who's this?
1: My name is Rob, and I'm in Narrowsburg.
0: Rob, if you won the $25,000 grand prize, what would you do with the money?
1: I would pay off some bills, and then I would take my roommate and my best friend on a cruise. You got it, bro. Thank you.
0: Sounds good. We'll get that on after the break.
2: Metallica, say it with me. Metallica, let's get you hooked up to fly away to see Metallica in Kansas City and some hang time with the band where you will get to ask them a question during a backstage interview. It's Wardlaw. That is just one thing we have to talk about tonight on the show. We also got to salute Bruce Springsteen on his 77th trip around the sun. We have vault tracks from the likes of Yardbirds, Talking Heads, and more. 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
4: Partly cloudy here for the rest of the afternoon. Highs in the upper 60s, lows in the mid 40s tonight. Should be mostly sunny tomorrow. Highs in the upper 60s, near 70 for Thursday. Get all your forecast details on the PDH mobile app. Here's that request. 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

0: Thank you so much for all the requests. The Harley-Davidson bike giveaway is supposed to happen on Sunday at O'Toole's in Wordsboro. We're watching the weather. I know they're talking about this nor'easter moving up the coast, so we don't know exactly how much wind and rain we're going to get. But as of now, it's going on this Sunday. You still have time to sign up here. Some bonus chances. Do it through the website or see us at the Ringo Starr Show this coming Friday at Bethel Woods. That also, we're kind of looking at the weather conditions. But as of now, that is going to be happening. So come see the station. Tig Band broadcasting live this coming Friday afternoon for the Ringo Starr Show for our 50th anniversary concert series. Put your name in the box or sign up through the website. Some additional and final chances. Few extra chances to get a golden key and join us this coming Sunday at O'Toole's in Wordsboro. You might win that new bike. All right, so also what we've got here is the Burnout Nationals. This will be happening the first weekend of October in Middletown, Orange County Fair Speedway. Let's get to these tickets right now. Caller 10, 845-471-WPDH. 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

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So for whatever reason, maybe you don't have kids, you never wanted them, and sometimes you feel like the ones who have kids, they kind of judge you and ask you, hey, what's going on? When are you going to get on this? Just tell them that, you know, it's not for everyone. And guess who else does not have kids and has no regrets about it? Stevie Nicks, here's Edge of 17.

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SC Miller rocking me right here in the home of rock and roll. 101.5 WPDH. Well, unfortunately for Giants fans, quarterback Jackson Dart, he goes down with an injury. And now they're saying it could be much, much worse than they initially anticipated, fearing he could be lost for the season. So they have some big questions at quarterback. They're facing Tennessee this coming Sunday. Who do they start? What do they do in this situation? Is it time to bring back, Tommy Cutlets?

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Enter the codes, collect the cash on the highway to 25K on 101.5 WPDH.

0: That's Jimi Hendrix, Foxy Lady, 101.5 WPDH. 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
14: Mostly sunny here for the rest of the afternoon. Highs in the upper 60s, lows in the mid 40s tonight. Sunny for Thursday, highs near 70. Get all your forecast details on the PDH mobile app.
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0: All right, so we've got more tickets here for beer, whiskey, wine. Tig Man will hook you up at 4:20 for the event coming in November to Barton Orchards. About 4:20, we'll have the Mr. Riff. 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

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What's up? 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

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It's going to be a big event. 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Willie Nelson will be joined by Neil Young, Dave Matthews, and this guy right here, John Mellencamp.

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2: 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Mix of sun and clouds, high 68 for your Wednesday. Tonight, clear skies, overnight low around 45. Sunny, 69 for Thursday. 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

0: Police 101.5 WPDH, the home of rock and roll. This Friday, it's the last WPDH 50th anniversary concert at Bethel Woods with Ringo Starr and his all-star band. This week, you got a chance to win a pair of tickets in the first five rows. Yeah, right up till Friday on the Boris Show. Tickets in the first five rows Friday. They'll have front row seats for Ringo Starr and his all-star band, our PDH 50th anniversary concert. You could be in the front row. Keep listening to win. And we'll see you live at Bethel Woods this Friday. We'll take the afternoon show on the road, live broadcast. I'll be joined by a lot of the PDH staff. Going to be a lot of fun on Friday. Coming up next, 3 o'clock block, and your next cash code for the highway to 25K on the way.
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0: Hey everyone, Tigman here from the home of rock and roll, 101.5 WPDH. I want to take a minute to give a shout out to my good friend Joe O'Connor and his team at O'Connor and Partners. Joe's not only an incredible attorney, but a real supporter of our local community, always showing up when it counts. If you find yourself in a tough spot, call O'Connor and Partners. Joe and his team will fight for you with everything they've got, just like they do for all of us here in the community. Thanks, Joe, for everything you do.
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0: 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I want to take a minute to give a shout out to my good friend Joe O'Connor and his team at O'Connor and Partners. 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

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Song number 7 on our countdown of the best rock drum intro songs, courtesy of UCR right there. It's the 3 o'clock block. We'll have the top 6 starting tomorrow. And we got Pat Benatar right now on PDH.

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Foreigner, 101.5 WPDH, the home of rock and roll. In 2027, they'll do four New York shows celebrating their 50th anniversary, featuring some original band members. It's going to be pretty cool. 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

Codes at 5 past the hour from 8 to 5. That's all you need to enter the highway to 25K. Another code is coming up.

0: 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Eagles have more Sphere Las Vegas dates lined up. They just played a couple shows this month. They got four shows in November and then additional shows coming in January of 2027. It's Tigman. 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
1: 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It's Wardlaw. That is just one thing we have to talk about tonight on the show. We also got to salute Bruce Springsteen on his 77th trip around the sun. We have vault tracks from the likes of Yardbirds, Talking Heads, and more. 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
0: 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Mix of sun and clouds, 68 today. Tonight, clear skies, overnight low 45. Sunny 69 for Thursday. 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

101.5 WPDH, the home of rock and roll. Inside 40 minutes of rock mystery riff coming up. Beer, whiskey, and wine passes for Barton Orchards November 7th. We're going to hook you up with that. We'll also check traffic with Adrian Watson. Here's Jimmy.

0: 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Time to test your brain with the WPDH Mystery Riff.
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1: 471 WPDH for the Mystery Riff. Beer, whiskey, and wine passes for Barton Orchards on November 7th. Let's go to the phones here. PDH, you got the riff?
2: I do. Pretty Woman, Van Halen.
1: That is it. You got it. We also would have accepted Old School VH Pretty Woman as an answer. But yeah, you got it. Who's this?
2: This is Jim.
1: Where you at, Jim?
2: Hopewell Junction.
1: Cool, Jim. You get the passes there. Beer, whiskey, and wine. Barton Orchards Poquig on November 7th. Hang on the line. We'll get your info.
2: Great. Thanks.

0: H, the home of rock and roll. Van Halen before that, Pretty Woman. That was the mystery riff. Got to congratulate Jim from Hopewell. He got it right. He scored the passes for beer, whiskey, and wine at Barton Orchards on November 7th. 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
2: Thanks, Digman. Good afternoon. Let's start on Route 84 in Orange County. Westbound slow for about a mile or so, heading to the area of Route 208 in Montgomery. There's construction on 208 just north of Route 84 with alternating volumes, so that's probably adding to your delay on the westbound side of Route 84. The thruway's in good shape. If you're exiting the thruway in Central Valley, they're doing some work by Woodbury Creek again, so you may see some construction vehicles moving around there. Westbound Longmont Parkway, a little slow past 293. That is about it. Other side of the river, northbound side of 84, slow for a

0: mile getting to Route 84. Mid-Hudson Bridge just a little slow eastbound. Kingston-Rhinecliff Bridge, so far so good. 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
1: Thanks, Adrian. Let me give you the cash code again for the 4 o'clock hour for Highway to 25K. If you missed it earlier, the cash code was 340-340. 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Ultimate Classic Rock, UCR, reporting that Peter Byrne, singer from 80s synth-pop duo Naked Eyes, has died at the age of 74. A press release announcing his death states that Byrne died peacefully in Los Angeles on Monday, September 14th, after a brief illness. I will go on record right here saying that Naked Eyes, Always Something There to Remind Me, is one of the greatest songs ever, okay? Maybe of the 80s new wave era, but it's one of my favorite all-time songs, and it will always be. R.I.P. Peter Byrne, singer from Naked Eyes. Got to play a little of this one. It's just, what an amazing song it was.
2: It still is.

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0: Home of Rock and Roll, 101.5 WPDH. I want to take a minute to give a shout out to my good friend Joe O'Connor and his team at O'Connor & Partners. 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Joe and his team will fight for you with everything they've got, just like they do for all of us here in the community. 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
2: Partly cloudy skies for tonight. Overnight low around 50. Thursday, look for a mix of clouds and sun. High 70. 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
1: Thanks, Tigman. Still doing okay on the thruway. Westbound side of Route 84, still just a little slow to 208 in Montgomery, but the 208 construction just north of that area has been cleared away. Northbound 684, stop and go for a mile and a half before you get to 84 in the construction zone there. Nothing serious going on. And the Mid-Hudson Bridge, just minor slowdowns in both directions. No problems on the Taconic. Kingston-Rhinecliff Bridge is in great shape. 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

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It's the 5 o'clock drive home. 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Released on this day 40 years ago, 1986. Hit number one on the Billboard 200 with lead single Amanda. It went four times platinum in the U.S. And happy birthday today to the boss, Bruce Springsteen.

home of rock and roll. 40th anniversary. 40th anniversary of Boston's third stage album today. George, the tow truck guy, checking in. He says, I remember when I heard Amanda for the first time on PDH, I was sitting at the McDonald's drive-thru on Main Street in Poughkeepsie when they dropped the needle for the first time on Boston's Amanda. So how about that? They're 40 years ago. 5 o'clock drive home.

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2: Thanks, Tigman. Eastbound side of the Kingston-Rhinecliff Bridge, we have some police activity, so that's slowing down a little bit. Eastbound Mid-Hudson Bridge is also slowing down. And then eastbound side of Route 55, a crash at Titusville Road. 84 both ways, end-to-end, not a problem to report, and the throughway is still trouble-free. Some extra slowdowns in Wappingers Falls, northbound 90, approaching Old Hopewell Road. And still a little slow westbound along Mountain by the area of 293. 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
16: 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Now, let's get a read on the inside of your car. 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

0: Fat Bottom Girls 101.5 WPDH, the home of rock and roll. Got to do that for Matt in Pleasant Valley. That wraps up the 5 o'clock drive home, the request portion of the show. Thanks for all the requests today. This is the last week to win a key that could unlock the 2026 WPDH Golden Anniversary Harley from O'Toole's Harley Davidson. 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One key unlocks the bike on Sunday at O'Toole's. Got the big hair scare coming your way next hour around 6:35.
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It's Tigman. Alice in Chains releasing a 30th anniversary edition of their MTV Unplugged performance. The reissue arrives this Friday in different colored variations. You can get solar flare colored vinyl as well as a black vinyl. And it'll also be available on CD. 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

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Talk about reissues. The 45th anniversary edition of Joan Jett's debut album, Bad Reputation, out now via Blackheart Records. 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

0: WPDH, the home of rock and roll, going to take the show on the road this Friday. We're going to be out at Bethel Woods for our PDH 50th anniversary concert. Ringo Starr and his all-star band. Going to be a great time. We'll do the show live. I'll be there. I'll be joined by Bobby Welber from the Boris Show, the Welber Zone. He's going to be there. I know Robin Taylor's going to be there. And who knows who else is going to show up for that big live broadcast. That's this Friday, live from Bethel Woods for the PDH 50th anniversary concert, featuring Ringo Starr and his all-star band. And be sure to listen to the Boris Show this week to win tickets in the first five rows. Tigman, rock until 7. The Big Hair Scare is next.
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18: 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Clear skies tonight, overnight low 45. Thursday, sunny 69. 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

1984, slide it in, wrapping up the Big Hair Scare, 101.5 WPDH, the home of rock and roll. Before that, Crocus, Eat the Rich. Speaking of Whitesnake, former Whitesnake guitarist John Sykes, his final recordings to be released as an EP this November. This is very cool. Golden Robot Records has announced the release of One Way, a posthumous EP by Whitesnake, Thin Lizzy, and Tigers of Pantang guitarist John Sykes. The EP will have some of the final known recordings from the esteemed guitarist. According to the label, it gives fans another opportunity to hear the unmistakable voice, guitar playing, and songwriting of an artist whose influence continues to resonate across generations. We lost the great John Sykes back in December of 2024 at the age of 65 after a courageous battle with cancer. His final recording is going to be released in the EP One Way, and that's going to be out in November. And that's going to be November 6th, actually. I have the official date, November 6th, via Golden Robot Records. That's the Big Hair Scare.

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Welcome to UCR. 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

It's not the same old song and dance outside of Nicolas Cage's house, because there's a sinkhole outside of his home. And I'm sure you've all heard about this. It's apparently growing larger, but since we've seen his movies, I like to imagine that he's processing this news in a calm fashion. And you know what? How dare you? I saw a few of you out there thinking how cool it would be if Nick Cage got swallowed by the sinkhole. That is not nice. How dare you? Indeed, after all he's done for us over the years, especially for me, the Leaving Las Vegas movie. Here's one for Nick in Elizabeth's Shoe. It's Ultimate Classic Rock.

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17: And it kicks off with

Here's yesterday's birthday lady, Joan Jett and her Blackhearts. As we know, Joan had to cancel her concerts this fall due to medical issues. But for you guitar players out there, I think this is pretty cool. She is reissuing an Epiphone guitar based on her mid-60s Epiphone Olympic Special that fans have watched her play on stage for decades, heard on the records. It's all happening in honor of this year's 45th anniversary of Joan's Bad Reputation album being released nationwide after coming out initially as an independent record in 1980. And you can check out the Joan Jett Olympic Special at the Gibson website. Feel free to send me one. I'm probably joking, but right now, let's go back to Bad Reputation for this one on Ultimate Classic Rock. Right.